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1: 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These apes got to like her so much.

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1: What you gonna play now?
2: Bobby, I don't know. But whatever I play, it's got to be funky.
1: Yeah.
2: One, two, three, make it funky.

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